as I came over this object, there was this overwhelming sense of emotion. I felt like something connected with me. I felt like something had tuned in to me and my soul. And it was so overwhelming that I began to cry. Once it was just me and that object, I felt like something was inside of me. I felt like I was possessed by the most beautiful spirit I'd ever been possessed by.

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It was like a frequency that I was connected to.

here if the weather permit. No score but might get an assist. No Lord, just get in the bin. You were winning, you were so sure, then you were thin. I was in but I was so bored, I left with a win. In the beginning I was so bored, but everyone was in a similar state. Living the states, not a single bill in the gates. Not a wrinkle, time slipping away. Life gives and it takes, so I ain't giving you grace for a little mistake. Give him an inch and no piss on your grave. If you're the type to take whatever you can get around me, what you need to be protecting is your neck. Cause all these ties can be severed in a sec. Problems of the heart, don't let them affect your head. It's only human flesh, like Hannibal Lecter said. I couldn't care less if I never get the cred. Even if it means you die once, never be a beg. So give me 9 months, we can resurrect the dead. Give me 9 months, we can resurrect the dead. If the other side comes, you can let him be your head. But just give me 9 months, 9 months, 9 months. 9 months, 9 months.

0: 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What year is it?
1: Your soft stance only hardens my position. The bite is terrorist, the bark is the petition. From the cradle to the barbershop to prison. You man are half-assed, the other half forgot to listen. Good, delete the lectures from the target of the mission. The future dictator sparking a resistance. It's fun and games till you start to spot the difference. Soon they'd rather you dead than start an opposition. I'd rather break a few eggs to calm the optimism. In past lives saw my partner's wrong decisions. You let the numbers multiply, I'd rather long division. That's the vision.

The radioactive waste will remain deadly for hundreds of thousands of years. And it is hoped that it will remain isolated from man and the environment at the bottom of the ocean forever. The same operation took place in the Pacific Ocean, 25 miles...

0: the Environmental Protection Agency decided to find out what became of the barrels of waste. The first exploration was in the Pacific Ocean. The finding? That some of the barrels had leaked, and radioactive material had been dispersed to the sea life and in the sediment of the surrounding area.
1: K-Trax. Zen für deine Ohren.

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1: Good still.
0: Clutch control, I ain't that sprung. 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
1: 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It's Zoe here, and you're tuned into Pub Feed, where I'm bringing you sounds from Australia. Tonight, we'll be celebrating the women of Australian music. I try to do this special once every 6 months or so to make sure we're giving equal representation to women, and because, well, girls rock. We'll be focusing on the front women tonight. First up is Emmeline the Sniffers with You Should Not Be Doing That.

You just heard Pop a Bottle by Jessica Mauboy. Jessica said it's such a fun and really colourful song. It speaks about just being a risk taker and just letting loose. Next up is I Want You by Alice in Wonderland, a song that was featured on the Netflix television show The Haunting of Hill House. If you've seen it, you may recognise this one. After that, we'll hear Fire from Peking Duck with uncredited vocals from Melbourne-based songwriter Sarah Ahrens.

0: Nächster Halt. Kanal K.
1: Hey, it's Zoe here, and you're listening to Pub Feed, where I'm bringing you sounds from Australia. Tonight, we'll be hearing from the very talented women of Australian music, a regular theme on the show.

That was One Thing at a Time by Courtney Barnett, a song about being hopelessly overwhelmed. Next up is All Loved Up by Amy Shark.

There's a man next to you with a killer view of New York. And somehow you managed to get me talking too much. Yeah, there's a rhythm.

Captain by Casey Chambers. Just last year, Casey said The Captain is still her favourite song to play. Here's Beautiful to Me by Little Birdie. After that, we'll hear There's Nothing Wrong with You by Angie Hart, who was a member of Frente before pursuing a solo career. If you're a regular on the show, you've definitely heard me play Frente.

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1: Hey, it's Zoe here, and you're listening to Pub Feed, where I'm bringing you sounds from Australia. Tonight, we'll be hearing from the very talented women of Australian music, a regular theme on the show.

was Don't It Get You Down by Dead Star with Caroline Kennedy on lead vocals and guitar. Now we'll hear Missy Higgins with Where I Stood, released in 2007. The song has been heard in a number of television shows, including Grey's Anatomy, Pretty Little Liars, Ghost Whisperer, and Smallville.

This has got to be my favourite album from Sia, We Are Born, and that was Stop Trying. We're already down to our last track of the night. It's Only the Beginning by Deborah Conway, an Aussie classic. Thank you so much for joining me tonight for 1 hour of Aussie music. It was awesome to celebrate the women of Australian music and share a selection of songs that really stood out to me. My next show broadcasts on the 3rd of June and you can find all the details on the Canal Car website. Have a great one and I'll be back next month with more hits from the land down under.

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